0: Nom de Dieu.
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talking, of course, about extremism and extremist ideology. Views and conduct run counter to everything which can actually tear at the fabric of who we are as an institution. An institution. An institution. An institution. We need your help.

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and the Bobo Dr. Line. On his board, he'll present us and rock around non-stop all day long. While the old fashioned BBC is only 2 hours weekly, they are the British rock defenders. To you, Rebado Director, present us with your show. And for all music programmers, real people, real music, say the radio slogan. Active since 1983. You damn it, Ronald O'Reilly, you are a genius. Your cursed Irish, all for rock and freedom of speech. You skimmed the North Sea during 10 years, defying authorities with your successful agencies. Parents waiting for the children to sleep. Children waiting for the parents to sleep. The world will listen to you on EM 259. To you, Roberto Dr.

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1: Yo, yo, what up, what up? This your boy Never from the legendary rap group Crucial Conflict, you dig? And you're tuned in with my family, The Movement, with the new track, All Black Everything, featuring myself, AK of Do or Die, and Jay Harris. Sending a massive shout out to everybody, matter of fact, listening to Formula Indy. We taking that Chicago sound worldwide, and it's still hay in the middle of the barn. Let's go.

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0: Thank you. 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
1: When I was a little boy, I looked under the stairs. The king and the pawns were caught unawares. Standing in the shadows, a whisperer to be was

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Nice and easy. But there's just one thing, you see. We never ever do nothing nice and easy. We always do it nice and rough. But we're gonna take the beginning of this song and do it easy. But then we're gonna do the finish.

Remember, my friend, that pretty rich ship is MV Ross Revenge. It hosted the last offshore radios, Radio Monarch and the Bob Radio Caroline. 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Active since 1983, you damn it, Ronald O'Reilly, you are a genius. 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Parents waiting for the children to sleep. Children waiting for the friends to sleep. 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

heavy rocker growing up in the Midwest can get you a lot of critical abuse. So, for humor's sake, since we don't mind it, and you can take a joke,